0: 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We are the Bausa, and you're listening to our new song, Magnetic.
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1: I wanna dance by water neath the Mexican sky. Drink some margaritas by swinging blue lights. Listen to the mariachi play at midnight. Are you with me? 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
1: Open up, man.
2: Yo, what do you want, man?
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2: You made her catch you?
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2: Man.
1: I don't know what to do.
2: Said it wasn't you.
1: Oh.